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1: Stop acting like you care about me. Stop acting like you want to know something about me. You don't know nothing. You don't care. Stop asking.
0: I care.

But I can soak and trap in my heart, so I can soak in the sea. Slap of love is in the hearts to see. But people change, the future's still inside of me. We must remember that tomorrow comes out of the dark. But I can soak and trap in my heart, so I can soak.

I said, Hey, I'm looking for Casey Connor. Here's my resume. I'm looking for a part-time job, and I can start today. Well, I heard you needed some help in Frozen with Eric leaving soon.

big room, feeling kind of small. A skinny kid with a crooked eye. My name tag said it all. It said, Adam Frozen, 1 year of service. But I felt like the man. And I made it rain when payday came. 'Cause that was all I had.

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0: 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Lady, him mother mother love ya. 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
1: Get it out, yeah.记录早没必要，懒得理你我的 party party 过去掉，你相信的誓言很难让我不想笑，而且我脾气不太好，不准备给你讲礼貌。他对你痴迷，浓情蜜，带来刺激，温柔细腻，在暗地里小心翼翼收敛，其实一时秘密。你爱的他，频频寻找感情关键，不是惯用保守鲜花，时刻监控好你评价。I don't want it。

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Only hearing that they done was when they heard us in the court. 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I know a few gold medalists. Now the thing that they're serving, you can't serve it on a fork. Or rather, it was bailiffs that was banging at your door.

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